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2: 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Cause I've been out here working all damn day.

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2: 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I feel there's no one to save me. This all or nothing really got away. You're driving me crazy.

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1: 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We were good.

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1: 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Are you with me? 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
1: She work it, girl, she work the bowl. 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And money, money she making. Look at the way she's shaking. Make you wanna touch her, wanna taste her. Have you lusting for her? Going crazy, face it. 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

Don't look anymore, so you turn your friends and they hold your hands.